washed my face in muddy water and healed my soul in burning sand. 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

0: Radio.
1: Well, look, see, there's an abominable snowman in the supermarket. And apparently the housewives have never seen anything like that before. Here, the housewives complained to the manager. Get that snow thing out of this store. Abominable snowman in the market. That's right.

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Tomorrow's door is closed. Tomorrow's door is when yesterday is finished and tomorrow's door is closed. Tomorrow's door is closed. Tomorrow's door is when yesterday is finished. When this life is over, was it worth it? 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We deserve

we living for other people's dreams and schemes and coups. 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When yesterday is finished. I'm saying when it's done and dusted, could we live life or just lust it? 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

0: shelf expiring fast. Our lives before their profits and our lives before their wealth. Cause
1: when yesterday is finished and tomorrow's door is closed, tomorrow's door is closed, tomorrow's door is

imagine when yesterday is finished and tomorrow's door is closed. Tomorrow's door is closed. Tomorrow's door is when yesterday is finished and tomorrow's door is closed. Tomorrow's door is closed. Tomorrow's door is when yesterday is finished.

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What an Army, what an Air Force, what a Marines, America. I never served my country.

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1: advice
3: and give up on
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As the senior thieves, like them I can't be. So I made a decision, we can make a choice. 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

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And there he developed a taste for convertibles, blonde-haired women, and a big old long Indian dick. So get along.

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He was going 300 miles an hour because his strangely turbocharged penis head was making him do it that way. Just kidding. Muhammad Gandhi had a tremendous career in high school, college, and in law school, and in the House of Representatives. There he found himself as a presidential candidate.

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I mean,

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I said I didn't want my wife to be disgraced with her old second hand-me-down teeth. And Dr. Hammer said he surely knew how to influence the panel. And he grabbed my wife's teeth and me and shoved his fist inside his can. And as he danced his hand around inside, Doc said he saw me speaking with Silas Fauntleroy outside.

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And he says a whole lot of things that I'm sort of afraid to say. Well, the lion jumps salty, all full of rage, like a Harlem cat that's left in his cage. He meets the elephant up under a great big tree, and he says, now look here, big boy, it's either you or me. They fought all night and they fought all day. Man, I really don't know how, but the lion, he got away. He came back to the jungle more dead than alive, and that's when the monkey started to signify.

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Like a bolt of lightning and a streak of heat, the lion was on the poor monkey with all four feet. The monkey looks up from the corner of his eyes, and he says, "Now, Mr. Lion, I apologize." 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He's trying to trick the old jungle king. 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
1: You look dynamite.

This is the Sweet Patootie Blues, played by Albert Ammons, New York City, December 24th, 1938. He learned it from Doug Suggs, a shark on the piano from St. Louis, about 5 years ago. But he says he can't bat it out quite like Doug, but I believe Albert can.